0: Monopoly speaking. This club is closed for
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'Cause the sun will always shine.

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Radio Kiss. Be happy. Go, children of the Lenape. The anger of the Manitou is not done. And yet, the night has come.

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September, 'cause music is my best friend. Won't you tell her to water the flowers? 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